We're going to do this thing just as the automobile phased out the stagecoach, just as television stepped in and phased out the old vaudeville and the old motion pictures, that history and technology is respecters of no society, no individual opinions, but it moves on, and we've got to be prepared to face it.

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2: Chaque soir est reparti d'un tourbillon.

New word from the nation's top scientists on the zombie virus that appeared just 2 weeks ago. They released information saying that the symptoms to watch for are aggression, foaming from the mouth, deterioration of motor skills, and an unbelievable hunger. Be advised that if an infected becomes hostile, the only way to harm them is to shoot them in the head. New word from the nation's top scientists on the zombie virus that appeared 2 weeks ago. They released information saying that the symptoms to watch for are aggression, foaming from the mouth, deterioration of motor skills, and an unbelievable hunger. Be advised that if an infected becomes hostile, the only way to harm them is to shoot them in the head.

0: This is Voyager Launch Control. The count now stands at T-minus 38 minutes, 25 seconds and counting. All continues to go well at this time. We're heading for a liftoff at 8:56 a.m. Eastern Daylight Time.
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0: check out this brand new graphics program I just put on my computer.
1: That's great, Sean. Where'd you get it?
0: I borrowed it from Henry in my English class at school.

0: software is equivalent to them shoplifting.
1: What does that mean?
2: You got a mean streak in you.
0: Walking into a local software store, stuffing a program into their backpack, and walking out without paying.
1: Big deal!
2: You're fucking garbage any case. What the fuck are you, Mr. Slick? Sitting on top of the world, everything's fucking...
1: What the fuck are you, friend of the working man?
0: Parents, adults, and teachers need to be role models for their kids.
1: Fuck you!
2: Got no right to talk to me that way.
1: I never liked you anyway.
0: Parents and adults have the responsibility to teach young people that illegally copying software is wrong.

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0: would have added to him his share. Not many days afterwards, the young man got all his things together and went with him to the back of the
1: I'm going to go to the hospital.

beginning. Oh, long before that. When light was deciding who should be in and who should be out of Spectrum, yellow was in trouble. Even then. Seems that green, you know how green can be, didn't want yellow in. Some silly primal envy, I suppose, but for whatever cause, the effect was bad on yellow and caused yellow to weep yellow tears for several eternals before there were years, until blue heard what was up between green and yellow and took green aside for a serious talk, in which blue pointed out that if yellow and blue were to get together, not that they would, but if they did, a gentle threat, they could make their own green. Oh, said green with some understanding. Naturally, by a sudden change of hue, green saw the light and yellow got in. Worked out fine. Yellow got lemons and green got limes.

0: a hijacked American Airlines flight out of Boston slams into the North Tower of New York's World Trade Center at approximately 8:42 a.m. Eastern Time.
1: Oh, another one just hit. Something else just hit. A very large plane just flew directly over my building. Another collision. Can you see it? I can see it on the shot.
2: That's like an airplane. A 727 just rammed into the building.

0: first one was in 1913. It was a bicycle wheel.
1: Just an ordinary wheel?
0: An ordinary wheel, a bicycle wheel, on a stand. On, I would turn it as I passed by. The movement of it would be like a fire in a fireplace. You know, it has that attraction of something moving in the room while you think about something else. Then the second one was a bottle dryer, you know, they have in cellars, in the French cellars, you put the bottles up.
1: The wine bottles.
0: The wine bottles. When they're empty, you put them on. And
1: after they've been washed.
0: Yes. And then the third one was a snow shovel, which I did here in New York when I first came in 1915. That was just a plain snow shovel, bought it in a hardware shop. And it's now, when the replica of it is

all the joy you must get when you destroy. Who'll pick up all the bodies when you're done? Ah, it won't be me, 'cause I just learned to run. Who's gonna patch those damaged hearts

I want to make this a special tribute to a family that contradicts the concepts, heard the rules but wouldn't accept, and women folk raised me and I was full grown before I knew I came from a broken home. Since I lived with my grandma down south, where my uncle was leaving and my grandfather had just left for heaven, they said, and as every ologist would certainly note, I had no strong male figure, right? But Lily Scott was absolutely not your mail order, room service, typecast black grandmother. I was moved in with her, temporarily, just until things were patched, till this was patched, until that was patched, until I became at 3, 4, 5, 6, 7, 8, 9, and 10, the patch that held Lily Scott, who held me. And like them four, I became one more. And I loved her from the absolute marrow of my bones. And we was holding on. I come from a broken home. She had more than the five senses. She knew more than books could teach. And raised everyone she touched just a little bit higher. And all around her, there was a natural sense. As though she sensed what the stars say, what the birds say, what the wind and the clouds say. A sense of soul and self, that African sense. And she raised me like she raised four of her own. And I was hurt and scared and shocked when Lily Scott left suddenly one night. And they sent a limousine from heaven to take her to God, if there is one. So I knew she had gone. And I came from a broken home.

0: 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I would like that very much.
1: Viel zu laut. Nochmal.
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door down, and the man was in anger, and I guess I picked a chair out in front and started putting it in, knotted him and everything. And we got out of there, and we thought we'd kind of have a bit of a spend out, and I bought some new boots and braces and some leather stained press. I was sitting indoors with a cup of tea. 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And they accused me and they said that I'd have to come down to the station and be witness. 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

0: now bring you a roundup of today's news, read by Ramon de Mexica.
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1: Picture a man of nearly 30, who seems twice as old, with clothes torn and dirty. Give him a job shining shoes, or cleaning out toilets with bus station crews. 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

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If I rewind, my baby, if I rewind, rhythm and knowledge, get

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Insanity reigns supreme, an unholy giant. Radicals cry for want of

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Segregation, a disguised form of manipulation. 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

0: But you're to a point now where also it's like, I can see yourself. So Dinosaur Jr. comes back, and then you can resurrect Sebado, and I'm not really sure what you do if you do a thing with Folk Implosion, but it's got to be different where you can be comfortable being in anything you want to be when it's not the turmoil of the old days when you had to make a decision.
1: Sebado did our reunion before the Dinosaur reunion. Yeah. It's all just like, I mean, in fact, and if I really look at how many years really passed, like, Sebado, I think we had maybe 2 years where we didn't do anything, maybe.
0: And that was it.
1: I mean, other than that, we've been touring consistently. Yeah. You know, since, 1990.
0: But I guess what I'm getting to is, like, when you're young and in bands, it's so important that you're striving for this or something. Whereas now, in later days, you can just kind of...
1: That's a relief. I swear to God, like, not worrying about just not being self-conscious anymore. Yeah. It's like, oh, what a relief.
0: And just
1: not being as pretentious, you know? I mean, I guess when I say pretentious, I mean, I'm probably totally, in my writing and things that I do, I'm sure it's really pretentious, but... But in my life, you know, you try to keep things, you try to be humble, you know.
0: Yeah.

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And then I heard her say, one more time.

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0: saying goodbye, saying, hey, do you drink a beer? 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And so, something like this. But in the last few weeks, we started...
1: Do you think Keanu Reeves is a good actor? Don't understand anything of this.

0: Where's the 40s?
1: Police were forced to open fire on a naked man who refused to stop chewing the face off of another man. Clearly was on some very, very, very powerful drugs.

0: gory scene that he thought was like from a zombie movie, the man chewing on the victim's face and growling like a wild animal.
1: The nastiest, most horrific incident I've ever seen. I've had his face completely eaten, from the top of his forehead to almost his jaw. The person was actually swallowing pieces of his face.
2: Zombie!
3: Somebody tell him we got zombies out of Miami, bitch!

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Just listen, I'll explain to you. My brother makes the noises for the talking. There's not a single noise that he can't do. I'm really not quite certain what a stork is, but if it makes a noise, then Rod does too. He makes the noise that steers make when cowboys make a swoop. He makes the noise that beards make when used for straining shoot. My brother makes the noises for the talking. There's not a single noise that he can't do. My brother can make any noise you wish.

0: slowly and surely your senses will cease to resist. 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
1: It don't matter at this point.
2: Yeah!

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They were really turned on for a while. Then to heighten their passion, they bought sex books. The Joy of Sex, The Sensuous Couple, The Joy of Sex Part 2, The Kama Sutra, even yet still more Joy of Sex, Popular Mechanics, Betty Crocker, anything. They tried as many positions as they were capable of, physically, physically, physically. They were really turned on for a while. Then, to heighten their passion, they bought sex toys, Benoit balls, French ticklers, nipple clamps, cock rings, whips and chains and bondage gear, bowling balls, dildos, vibrators, watermelons, commemorative statuettes of liberty, anything. They were really turned on for a while. They set up a video camera and taped themselves having sex. Then they watched it on the VCR while having more sex. Then, to heighten their passion, Gary taped Melissa having sex with some of his friends, and Melissa taped Gary having sex with some of her friends. Then they watched it on the VCR while having more sex. They were really turned on. As the years went by, Gary and Melissa became fine, upstanding members of their community. Although they never married, their relationship outlasted all the marriages on their block, and they never fought, except to heighten their passion. They had made an agreement that when one of them died, the other would continue to live with and make love to the corpse. But as luck would have it, they were both killed in a freak accident.

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I haven't seen her on television at all since this crisis began. 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

0: armory of rocks and globules of fat.
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0: 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And then the psychiatrist was saying, Julie, Julie, can you hear me? 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
1: The November day I came home. The Christmas decorations were already up. Spray on snow, colored flashing lights, and an artificial tree that played Silent Night over and over again. 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
0: Love's.
1: Now, just be happy and want it to continue. You are nothing. 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
0: Love's.
1: People are strange, holding within them nothing.
0: Let.
1: Only now we are on the threshold of opening another world and discovering.